0: in the sport, including the last 26 in High River. The club recently presented him with a personalized curling rock handle.
1: Well, it's just a lovely game, you know. You're out there with friends, it's competitive. You try to beat the other fella, and then when you finish, you go in and have a little drink.
0: Penny says curling has been a constant in his life.

0: RCMP say this year is on track to be the deadliest year for traffic fatalities in the province in a decade. As of the end of August, there have been 192 fatal collisions. And researchers have discovered a new prehistoric animal species from nearly 240 million years ago.
1: High River Online Sports.
0: In the MLB, the Toronto Blue Jays wrap up their series against the Detroit Tigers this afternoon. The Jays are two games back from the final American League wild card spot. And in local hockey, the Okotoks Oilers are gearing up for their 2026-2027 season. Head coach Tyler Dice says the team is looking to put a fast and entertaining product on the ice.
2: On the ice, we just want to make sure that we're playing all three zones a little bit better here, being reliable in our defensive zone here, being fast in the neutral zone, and then creating that offense.
0: The Oilers' home opener is scheduled for September 26th at the Viking Rental Center against the Spruce Grove Saints.
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0: This evening is clear with fog expected to develop overnight with a low of zero. And there's sun for the rest of the week with highs of 20 for Thursday and Friday.
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6: This evening is looking clear with fog developing overnight, dropping down to zero. And there's sun for the rest of the week with highs of 20 for Thursday and Friday. For the full 7-day forecast, visit highriveronline.com. I'm Emily Rogers.
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14: This evening is clear with fog expected to develop overnight with a low of zero. And there's sun for the rest of the week with highs of 20 for Thursday and Friday. For the full 7-day forecast, visit highriveronline.com. 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
2: With your local news, I'm Emily Rogers. The Nanton Community Healthcare Center was the topic of conversation

0: between Alberta government officials and a delegation from Livingstone McLeod. They met to discuss moving the project forward. Nanton Mayor Jennifer Hanley believes the meeting was productive.
1: The takeaway was we did feel heard. They have committed to getting back to us in the next 2 weeks. And ultimately, I do feel like they'll be looking for a solution.
0: Hanley felt the meeting was positive. A member of the Highwood Curling Club is celebrating a major milestone. Jack Penny turns 100 on October 3rd, and fellow curlers recently surprised him with a personalized curling rock handle. Penny curled for 87 years and says the game has always offered healthy competition.
2: Almost every place I went, there was an opportunity to do trophy or do something that was competitive in curling.
0: Penny says curling was a fixture throughout his life, no matter where he lived. Foothills Country Hospice recently received a $2,500 boost from Thomas and Ruth Ryan. The grant will help cover priority operating costs, including utilities, groceries, cleaning supplies, and staff salaries. Fund Development Officer Timmy Shore says the Ryans have supported the hospice for 6 years, and their continued generosity is meaningful to staff and residents. She says their generosity will help the organization continue providing compassionate end-of-life care, serving families with dignity, comfort, and compassion. And organizers are hoping a new Scottish showcase will help bring a larger Highland festival back to High River one day. The Highwood Highland Showcase will give residents a taste of the Highland Games on September 19th with athletic events, dancing, and bagpiping. The event is being organized by local volunteers with support from athletes, performers, and community groups. The free showcase will take place at the Bob Snodgrass Recplex. And in other news, the European Commission wants Canada to become its first associate member of the European Union. Former Alberta Premier Jason Kenney says Monday's by-election loss to the NDP is the result of the upcoming referendum. And filmmaker Rob Reiner's son Nick Reiner could face life in prison without the possibility of parole after fatally stabbing his parents last year.
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0: This evening is clear with fog expected to develop overnight with a low of zero. And there's sun for the rest of the week with highs of 20 for Thursday and Friday.
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5: This evening is looking clear with fog developing overnight, dropping down to zero. And there's sun for the rest of the week with highs of 20 for Thursday and Friday. For the full 7-day forecast, visit highriveronline.com. 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
6: This evening is clear with fog expected to develop overnight with a low of zero. And there's sun for the rest of the week with highs of 20 for Thursday and Friday. For the full 7-day forecast, visit highriveronline.com. 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
1: With your local news, I'm Emily Rogers. Local officials recently met with Alberta government healthcare staff to plead the

0: case for approval of the Nanton Community Health Center replacement. The project has been stalled by the restructuring of AHS, but Nanton Mayor Jennifer Hanley says it's time for it to move forward.
1: We were able to have a very frank conversation with the minister and our MLA and many of their staffers about our frustrations over the last 3 years.
0: Handley was promised she would hear back in 2 weeks. Scottish sport and culture will be on display in High River this weekend. The Free Highwood Highland Showcase is set for September 19th at the Bob Snodgrass Recplex, featuring Highland games, events, dancing, and bagpiping. The showcase runs from 9 a.m. until 4 p.m. and is free to attend. Foothills Country Hospice has received a $2,500 grant from Thomas and Ruth Ryan to support its ongoing operations. The funding will help cover priority expenses, including utilities, groceries, cleaning supplies, and staff salaries. Fund Development Officer Timmy Shore says the Ryan support over the past 6 years has been meaningful to staff and residents. She says the gift will make a real difference in sustaining everyday operations and allow the organization to continue providing compassionate care to local families. And Highwood Curling Club member Jack Penny is being honored ahead of his 100th birthday on October 3rd. The longtime curler spent 87 years in the sport, including the last 26 in High River. The club recently presented him with a personalized curling rock handle.
2: Well, it's just a lovely game, you know. You're out there with friends, it's competitive. You try to beat the other fella, and then when you're finished, you go in and have a little drink.
0: Penny says curling has been a constant in his life. And in other news, the European Commission president has left the door open for Canada to become an associate member of the European Union. The Alberta RCMP say this year is on track to be the deadliest year for traffic fatalities in the province in a decade. As of the end of August, there have been 192 fatal collisions. And researchers have discovered a new prehistoric animal species from nearly 240 million years ago.
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0: This evening is clear with fog expected to develop overnight with a low of zero. And there's sun for the rest of the week with highs of 20 for Thursday and Friday.
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0: two, three, ears on me. Everybody's listening? Perfect. 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
8: This evening is looking clear with fog developing overnight, dropping down to zero. And there's sun for the rest of the week with highs of 20 for Thursday and Friday. For the full 7-day forecast, visit highriveronline.com. 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
12: This evening is clear with fog expected to develop overnight with a low of zero. And there's sun for the rest of the week with highs of 20 for Thursday and Friday. For the full 7-day forecast, visit highriveronline.com.

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1: With your local news, I'm Emily Rogers. The Nanton Community Healthcare Center was the topic of conversation between Alberta government officials and a delegation from Livingstone McLeod. They met to discuss moving the project forward. Nanton Mayor Jennifer Hanley believes the meeting was productive.
2: The takeaway was we did feel heard. They have committed to getting back to us in the next 2 weeks. And ultimately, I do feel like they'll be looking for a solution.
1: Hanley felt the meeting was positive. A member of the Highwood Curling Club is celebrating a major milestone. Jack Penny turns 100 on October 3rd, and fellow curlers recently surprised him with a personalized curling rock handle. Penny curled for 87 years and says the game has always offered healthy competition.
3: Almost every place I went, there was an opportunity to do trophy or do something that was

0: competitive in curling.
1: Penny says curling was a fixture throughout his life, no matter where he lived. Foothills Country Hospice recently received a $2,500 boost from Thomas and Ruth Ryan. The grant will help cover priority operating costs, including utilities, groceries, cleaning supplies, and staff salaries. Fund Development Officer Timmy Shore says the Ryans have supported the hospice for 6 years, and their continued generosity is meaningful to staff and residents. She says their generosity will help the organization continue providing compassionate end-of-life care, serving families with dignity, comfort, and compassion. And organizers are hoping a new Scottish showcase will help bring a larger Highland festival back to High River one day. The Highwood Highland Showcase will give residents a taste of the Highland Games on September 19th with athletic events, dancing, and bagpiping. The event is being organized by local volunteers with support from athletes, performers, and community groups. The free showcase will take place at the Bob Snodgrass Recplex. And in other news, the European Commission wants Canada to become its first associate member of the European Union. Former Alberta Premier Jason Kenney says Monday's by-election loss to the NDP is the result of the upcoming referendum. And filmmaker Rob Reiner's son Nick Reiner could face life in prison without the possibility of parole after fatally stabbing his parents last year.
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1: This evening is clear with fog expected to develop overnight with a low of zero. And there's sun for the rest of the week with highs of 20 for Thursday and Friday.
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11: This evening is looking clear with fog developing overnight, dropping down to zero. And there's sun for the rest of the week with highs of 20 for Thursday and Friday. For the full 7-day forecast, visit highriveronline.com. 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
12: This evening is clear with fog expected to develop overnight with a low of zero. And there's sun for the rest of the week with highs of 20 for Thursday and Friday. For the full 7-day forecast, visit highriveronline.com. 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
7: This evening is looking clear with fog developing overnight, dropping down to zero. And there's sun for the rest of the week with highs of 20 for Thursday and Friday. For the full 7-day forecast, visit highriveronline.com. 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
14: This evening is clear with fog expected to develop overnight with a low of 0. And there's sun for the rest of the week with highs of 20 for Thursday and Friday. For the full 7-day forecast, visit highriveronline.com. I'm Emily Rogers.
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6: This evening is looking clear with fog developing overnight, dropping down to zero. And there's sun for the rest of the week with highs of 20 for Thursday and Friday. For the full 7-day forecast, visit highriveronline.com. 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
6: This evening is clear with fog expected to develop overnight with a low of 0. And there's sun for the rest of the week with highs of 20 for Thursday and Friday. For the full 7-day forecast, visit highriveronline.com. 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
1: This evening is looking clear with fog developing overnight, dropping down to zero. And there's sun for the rest of the week with highs of 20 for Thursday and Friday. For the full 7-day forecast, visit highriveronline.com. 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
1: Hey, it's Ryan Fox, and this weekend we are locked in for Luke. Luke Bryan, that is. His new album is out this week. 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Plus, can the other Luke, Luke Combs, repeat at number one for the fourth straight week with Be By You? 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
3: This evening is clear with fog expected to develop overnight with a low of zero. And there's sun for the rest of the week with highs of 20 for Thursday and Friday. For the full 7-day forecast, visit highriveronline.com. I'm Emily Rogers.
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2: This evening is looking clear with fog developing overnight, dropping down to zero. And there's sun for the rest of the week with highs of 20 for Thursday and Friday. For the full 7-day forecast, visit highriveronline.com. 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
3: This evening is clear with fog expected to develop overnight with a low of zero. And there's sun for the rest of the week with highs of 20 for Thursday and Friday. For the full 7-day forecast, visit highriveronline.com. 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

beer joint with a few of the guys. 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
3: This evening is looking clear with fog developing overnight, dropping down to zero. And there's sun for the rest of the week with highs of 20 for Thursday and Friday. For the full 7-day forecast, visit highriveronline.com. 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
5: This evening is clear with fog expected to develop overnight with a low of zero. And there's sun for the rest of the week with highs of 20 for Thursday and Friday. For the full 7-day forecast, visit highriveronline.com. 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
3: This evening is looking clear with fog developing overnight, dropping down to zero. And there's sun for the rest of the week with highs of 20 for Thursday and Friday. For the full 7-day forecast, visit highriveronline.com. 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
0: 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The Fun in the Foothills Cruiser is on the road, rambling here, there, and everywhere.
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2: This evening is clear with fog expected to develop overnight with a low of zero. And there's sun for the rest of the week with highs of 20 for Thursday and Friday. For the full 7-day forecast, visit highriveronline.com. 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
2: This evening is looking clear with fog developing overnight, dropping down to zero. And there's sun for the rest of the week with highs of 20 for Thursday and Friday. For the full 7-day forecast, visit highriveronline.com. 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
1: High River Online weather.
2: This evening is clear with fog expected to develop overnight with a low of zero. And there's sun for the rest of the week with highs of 20 for Thursday and Friday. For the full 7-day forecast, visit highriveronline.com. 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
3: This evening is looking clear with fog developing overnight, dropping down to zero. And there's sun for the rest of the week with highs of 20 for Thursday and Friday. For the full 7-day forecast, visit highriveronline.com. 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
3: This evening is clear with fog expected to develop overnight with a low of zero. And there's sun for the rest of the week with highs of 20 for Thursday and Friday. For the full 7-day forecast, visit highriveronline.com. 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
1: Good morning. I'm Kevin Wallace. High River's Kinsman Disc Golf Course is partially open with the first nine holes complete. Kinsman member Garth Brookwell says they'll host a soft opening this Saturday from 11 till 3.
2: So far what we've got is they love it. They understand it needs a lot of work and they feel that it's going to be an amazing course once it's done.
1: With three tee levels, Brookwell says the course is designed for players of all skill levels. Nearly 500 BMX riders hit the Okotoks track last weekend for the Provincial Finals and Alberta BMX Championship. The event featured racing, food vendors, and raffles with an estimated 1,500 to 2,000 spectators. Okotoks BMX Club President Leslie McRae says the entire community stepped up to help make the event a success.
3: That's kind of what BMX is about. There's always people willing to step in and help and make sure races go off well.
1: Club's now looking ahead to the 2027 season. The High River Library has returned to its fall and winter hours. The seasonal schedule means later evening hours from Tuesday through Thursday, while the library is now closed on Mondays. The library is open until 8 p.m. Tuesday through Thursday. It remains closed on Sundays, Mondays, and statutory holidays. And the Okotoks Off-Leash Dog Park will see new gates and trees this fall. The town says double gates will provide an added layer of security to the park, while new trees bring shade and beauty. You may notice gates being installed later this month at the north and south entrances. Tree planting gets underway in October. In other news, U.S. President Donald Trump says the Canada-EU associate membership could be considered a hostile act. Trump says if it's done with bad intentions, then he will put heavy tariffs on Europe. A diver from Quebec was attacked by a great white shark and sent to hospital with non-life-threatening injuries. And the Winnipeg Jets have suspended goalie Connor Hellebuck for not reporting to training camp.
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1: The Toronto Blue Jays won yesterday's afternoon matinee over the Detroit Tigers 5-1. They remain 1.5 games back of the final AL wildcard playoff spot. The Jays now only have 9 games left in the regular season.
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1: Sunshine expected today with a high of 21 this afternoon. Overnight low down to 3. Risk of frost. High of 21 again tomorrow and 22 on Saturday. And to see the full 7-day forecast,

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0: Making good time with Old Dominion on a Thursday morning. Good morning. It's just 5 minutes after 6:05. And you know what? It's not too bad out there. It's 5 degrees, but it definitely doesn't feel chilly. Even though it kind of sounds like it, right? Hey, high 21 on the way, though, so all things are good, and the frost warning has ended. So life is getting way better. Oh, we're going to have a lot of fun this morning. We're going to be playing records from home. It's Canadian Covers Week all week long. Terry Clark doing a classic Trooper song. Now, I grew up with this song. I grew up with Trooper, one of the great bar bands of Canada. We're going to be celebrating that at 7:20 this morning. Movie Night Out is coming up as well. Apologies for my voice. I'm a little scratchy here today. And we're going to be playing two clips because it's Remake Week. Now, I'm going to make it way easier than yesterday. Yesterday, I tried to make it easy, but it was a little hard. Only one person got it right. So I'm going to open it up. I'm going to play a clip of the original movie and then a clip of the remake. And I guarantee everyone's going to get this one. That's coming up at 7:40. And you can win a movie, a pass to Landmark Cinemas for two as well. We're also going to be announcing the Classroom of the Month name, the winner, coming up in the 8 o'clock hour. And we'll talk about all the different events going on this weekend. We have the High River Legion's Show and Shine, the Terry Fox Run, and the Big Food Drive.
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0: Carry On. Wise words from Kenny Chesney. That song is number 6 on the American Country Countdown and went up from the number 7 spot last weekend. Check it out this Saturday from 2 till 6 and also on Sunday morning from 8 till noon. You know what the number 1 is? Luke Combs, Be By You, for the 4th week in a row. There's Dallas Smith now on Like a Man on Sun Country.
1: Hey, beautiful, what's your name?

0: like a man.
1: Dallas Smith, ooh, loving it, playing the great tunes this morning. 16 minutes after 6, and it's, well, it's a little warmer than it was yesterday. Let's just say that. 4 degrees right now, high of 21 this afternoon. And the frost advisory has ended, so life is a little bit better. I'll give you a full weather update, and we'll check your traffic here in just a sec. But I got to remind you, the classroom of the month, we're going to be picking a name today. We're going to pick a name today and make the big announcement tomorrow. So we'll pick the name, make the phone calls, get everyone excited. Then I'll replay that for you tomorrow, okay? It's going to be a lot of fun. Who doesn't want to have a pizza party in their class, right? I know. We get a lot of just pepperoni and all cheese. That's kind of like the stacks of the pizzas we usually bring in. Courtesy of Steakhouse by My Pizza, as always, the best pizza in town, bar none. And we're going to have some other cool swag from some of our new sponsors as well, like Red Dog, Black Cat, Pet Products, Bishop's Pharmacy and Travel.

0: clinic, the Fort Museum down at Fort McLeod, Delmarie Petals and Thorns. Those guys are awesome. Okotoks Ford Lincoln is also on board this year, and High River Carstar Collision and Glass Repair back on board like they were last year. So awesome classroom month. How do you enter your kids' or grandkids' classroom? Just head over to the High River online webpage, and you just go one scroll down. Boom, there's Classroom of the Month right in the middle of the page. Nice and colorful, easy to see. Click on it, then you just have to fill out the name, the school, the grade, the teacher's name, your phone number and email, and Bob's your uncle.
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0: Or Ken, or Rick, or Kev. I'd love to be an uncle. That'd be cool again. All right. As far as traffic goes, everything's good. Nothing to worry about. Thank goodness, right? If you see anything, though, give us a shout on the talk and text line 403-652-4997.
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0: We have a couple of decent days on the way. Sunshine and a high of 21 this afternoon, 21 again tomorrow, and 22 and 23 over the weekend. And to see the full 7-day forecast, just go to our weather page at highriveronline.com. 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

0: 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Crockett's. It's worth the drive.
1: I'm Kevin Wallace with your morning news. Nearly 500 of Alberta's top BMX riders were in Okotoks last weekend for the Alberta BMX Provincial Finals and Championship. Okotoks BMX social media coordinator Tiffany Boucher says there was a lot of camaraderie throughout the weekend.
2: You have kiddos cheering for absolutely every rider out there, and it's just really fun to just see everyone in these really positive spaces, cheering on everyone and encouraging them.
1: She says they're already looking forward to next year. High River's Kinsman Disc Golf Course is partially open now, with an open house set for this Saturday from 11 till 3. Garth Brookwell, a Kinsman member, says clearing years of overgrowth of the old Rio Vista Golf Course has been the greatest challenge.
3: It is very much overgrown, but with all the volunteers put in their time and effort to try to make this all something for the community.
1: The back nine holes are targeted for completion in spring of 2027. The Okotoks Off-Leash Dog Park in Drake Landing is getting some improvements. This month, the town is adding double-gated entry areas to the north and south entrances of the park for enhanced safety. Next month, native trees will be planted in the southwest corner to bring added shade and beauty to the park. And High River Library users will notice a few changes to the schedule this fall. The library has switched back to its fall and winter hours with later weekday evenings and no Monday hours. Friday hours run until 6 p.m. while the library closes at 4 p.m. on Saturdays. The seasonal schedule will remain in place until the library switches back to summer hours next year. In other news, U.S. President Donald Trump says Canada's proposed associate membership with the European Union could be considered a hostile act. Trump says if the move is made with bad intentions, he'll respond with heavy tariffs on Europe. A Quebec diver is recovering in hospital after being attacked by a great white shark. The injuries are considered non-life-threatening. And the Winnipeg Jets have suspended goaltender Connor Hellebuyck for failing to report to training camp.
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1: The Toronto Blue Jays' 5-1 win yesterday over the Detroit Tigers still leaves them 1.5 games back of the final wild card spot. Max Scherzer.

0: afternoon. Overnight low down to 3, risk of frost. High of 21 again tomorrow and 22 on Saturday. And to see the full 7-day forecast, just go to our weather page at highriveronline.com. 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

0: That's her latest, Ella Langley. 99.7 Sun Country and the Tirecraft Morning Show. Very tasty. By the way, Taylor Swift's I Knew It, I Knew You, number two on the American Country Countdown. That Ella Langley song is still sitting at number 14. Check it out this Saturday afternoon, 2 till 6, and also on Sunday morning from 8 till noon. Angie Brown, local amateur weather specialist and volunteer around town. She's going to be joining us again tomorrow morning at this time for her weekend weather update. And it's looking pretty good so far. Highs of 22 and 23, but we do have some lows around 3 and 4, so we could have some frost. But it sounds like it's going to be an awesome weekend. Anyway, that could all change by tomorrow. As you know, the weather's so weird around here. So we'll double check with her tomorrow morning, just after the 6:30 news here.
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0: Oh, yeah. Things are looking great on the commute into Calgary. No issues or anything. We are starting to see a slowdown already, though, on Deerfoot at the Iverstrong Bridge.
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3: Hey, it's Ryan Fox, and this weekend we are locked in for Luke. 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
7: A couple of decent days on the way. Sunshine and a high of 21 this afternoon, 21 again tomorrow, and 22 and 23 over the weekend. And to see the full 7-day forecast, just go to our weather page at highriveronline.com. 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

Loads of free sunshine today, tomorrow, and right through the weekend, just in time for the annual food drive. I love this. Good morning. I'm Kevin Wallace at 6:46, just 14 minutes away from 7 o'clock in your top hour news, sports, and weather. The annual food drive put on by the LDS Church here in town. 20th anniversary already. Wow, that's crazy. So did you get one of their cloth bags in your door last night or yesterday?

0: I didn't get mine yet, but I bet it'll be coming today or tomorrow. They are busy. They could use a few more volunteers to help out as well. So if you want to give Kathy Anderson a call, she'd really appreciate it. 403-601-3351. If you're driving, you can't remember that, or I said it too fast, just go to our events page at iriveronline.com. All the information is right there. So here's the deal. They're going to be swinging by on Saturday to pick up those bags, and they have an instruction piece of paper attached to the cloth bags listing off some of the different items they would really like, the ones that really are in need. And they're going to start picking them up around 9:30 or so until about 11:30 on Saturday, okay? Really easy. They need some volunteers to help pick up the bags as well. So anything you could do to help out would be hugely appreciated. And of course, let's fill up those bags for the Salvation Army Food Bank.
1: Farmers are monitoring crops for any sign of frost damage. Frost injury often takes several days to become visible, and in some situations may not be fully evident for up to 2 weeks. Crop Extension Specialist Shannon Chant says different crops handle frost differently.
2: If it is the more immature growth stage of the flax, those bolls can be kind of soft and the developing kernels will start to leak moisture, but usually there's maybe a bit more green. You will see bolls that are turning brown prematurely if that's the case.
1: Chant notes wheat generally handles frost better than barley, while barley is typically more tolerant than oats. And the recent frost may not only affect crops, but could also influence fall herbicide applications. Producers should evaluate wheat growth after a frost event before investing in post-harvest herbicide applications. For Golden West, I'm Glendalee Allen Vossler.
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1: Good morning. I'm Kevin Wallace. High River's Kinsman Disc Golf Course is partially open with the first nine holes complete. Kinsman member Garth Brookwell says they'll host a soft opening this Saturday from 11 till 3.
2: So far what we've got is they love it. They understand it needs a lot of work and they feel that it's going to be an amazing course once it's done.
1: With three tee levels, Brookwell says the course is designed for players of all skill levels. Nearly 500 BMX riders hit the Okotoks track last weekend for the Provincial Finals and Alberta BMX Championship. The event featured racing, food vendors, and raffles with an estimated 1,500 to 2,000 spectators. Okotoks BMX Club President Leslie McRae says the entire community stepped up to help make the event a success.
3: That's kind of what BMX is about. There's always people willing to step in and help and make sure races go off well.
1: Club's now looking ahead to the 2027 season. The High River Library has returned to its fall and winter hours. The seasonal schedule means later evening hours from Tuesday through Thursday, while the library is now closed on Mondays. The library is open until 8 p.m. Tuesday through Thursday. It remains closed on Sundays, Mondays, and statutory holidays. And the Okotoks Off-Leash Dog Park will see new gates and trees this fall. The town says double gates will provide an added layer of security to the park, while new trees bring shade and beauty. You may notice gates being installed later this month at the north and south entrances. Tree planting gets underway in October. In other news, U.S. President Donald Trump says the Canada-EU associate membership could be considered a hostile act. Trump says if it's done with bad intentions, then he will put heavy tariffs on Europe. A diver from Quebec was attacked by a great white shark and sent to hospital with non-life-threatening injuries. And the Winnipeg Jets have suspended goalie Connor Hellebuyck for not reporting to training camp.
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1: The Toronto Blue Jays won yesterday's afternoon matinee over the Detroit Tigers 5-1. They remain 1.5 games back of the final AL wildcard playoff spot. The Jays now only have 9 games left in the regular season.
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1: Sunshine expected today with a high of 21 this afternoon. Overnight low down to 3, risk of frost. High of 21 again tomorrow and 22 on Saturday. And to see the full 7-day forecast, just go to our weather page at highriveronline.com. 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

0: One half of Florida Georgia Line, Tyler Hubbard, Darren Park on 99.7 Sun Country in the Tire Craft Morning Show. And tires are going to be all over the place. A lot of people will be kicking them or barely touching them because it's like, hey, this is a show and shine. Hands off, bud. High River Legion's fifth annual show and shine is going this Sunday from 10 till 3 right at the parking lot there and out all over the street. It's going to be absolutely fantastic. Here's one of the best parts about it. It's going to be really extra special because it's the Legion's 100th anniversary this year. So registration is $20 if you want to get your car in. That starts at 8 o'clock and it goes from 10 till 3. Oh, man. Homemade burger and potato salad is back for $10. There's going to be a lineup for that. They got the 50-50 draw as well, door prizes, awards, of course, and live entertainment. And they always have a great time there. It's always cool. If you want more information, we do have that on our page at underneath the events page at highriveronline.com. Yeah, lots going on this weekend. We were just talking about the big food drive coming up this Saturday as well, just before the 7 o'clock news. And here's another one going on. Of course, the Terry Fox Run is going on at George Lane Park. That starts around 9:15 or so when you have to register. It's absolutely free. The race gets underway at 10, but please bring a donation. Come on. It's a 5K route, and it's all for charity, of course, going to fight cancer and cancer research for the Terry Fox Foundation. 5K route on the paved berm, nice and easy. 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

BYU, Luke Combs, the number one song for 3 weeks, possibly 4 weeks. We'll find out on Saturday from 2 till 6, also on Sundays from 8 till noon. All right, here on 99.7 Sun Country, the American Country Countdown with Ryan Fox. What a great show. And he also has, guess who, Luke Bryan on all for the entire 4 hours. He's going to be plugging his brand new album that's out as well. Hey, coming up in just a couple of minutes here, we're going to be playing a Canadian classic remake. It is Canadian classic remake. We've got Records from Home, classic from Trooper

0: Morning, Chad Brownlee, when the lights go down on 99.7 Sun Country. Good morning, I'm Kevin Walls. Hope you're having a fantastic Thursday. It's going to be a really nice afternoon, a lot of blue sky and lots of warm temps in the 20s all weekend long. Records from Home Time coming up here in 3 minutes. Terry Clark, we're going to play a song, a remake that she did from Trooper. Now, her and I are roughly the same age. We're pretty much the same age. Anyway, she grew up knowing that Trooper was Canada's bar band. Oh, my goodness. They played in every bar across this country a gazillion times. Ray McGuire and Brian Smith. Unfortunately, both of them passed away a number of years ago. But Terry Clark does this song justice. We're here for a good time, not a long time. And this is from 2011. Trooper's song came out in 1977. Now, Terry Clark put it on her eighth studio album, Roots and Wings, from the summer of 2011. The huge hit from that album was Northern Girl. This did okay for her, not fantastic, but still, she does do some great covers. She's done I'm Moving On with Dean Brody, the Hank Snow classic, and she loves Linda Ronstadt. She's done Love is a Rose and Poor, Poor, Pitiful Me, both number ones for her on those remakes. Can't go wrong with that, but we're going to hear her version of the Trooper classic coming up next.
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0: Things are definitely getting busier on your commute into Calgary. Not too bad, though. Just the usual slowdown northbound on Deerfoot at the Iverstrong Bridge due to volume.
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7: We have a couple of decent days on the way. Sunshine and a high of 21 this afternoon, 21 again tomorrow, and 22 and 23 over the weekend. And to see the full 7-day forecast, just go to our weather page at highriveronline.com. 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
1: I'm Kevin Wallace with your morning news. Nearly 500 of Alberta's top BMX riders were in Okotoks last weekend for the Alberta BMX Provincial Finals and Championship. Okotoks BMX social media coordinator Tiffany Boucher says there was a lot of camaraderie throughout the weekend.
2: You have kiddos cheering for absolutely every rider out there, and it's just really fun to just see everyone in these really positive spaces, cheering on everyone and encouraging them.
1: She says they're already looking forward to next year. High River's Kinsman Disc Golf Course is partially open now, with an open house set for this Saturday from 11 till 3. Garth Brookwell, a Kinsman member, says clearing years of overgrowth of the old Rio Vista Golf Course has been the greatest challenge.
3: It is very much overgrown, but with all the volunteers put in their time and effort to try to make this all something for the community.
1: The back nine holes are targeted for completion in spring of 2027. The Okotoks Off-Leash Dog Park in Drake Landing is getting some improvements. This month, the town is adding double-gated entry areas to the north and south entrances of the park for enhanced safety. Next month, native trees will be planted in the southwest corner to bring added shade and beauty to the park. And High River Library users will notice a few changes to the schedule this fall. The library has switched back to its fall and winter hours with later weekday evenings and no Monday hours. Friday hours run until 6 p.m. while the library closes at 4 p.m. on Saturdays. The seasonal schedule will remain in place until the library switches back to summer hours next year. In other news, U.S. President Donald Trump says Canada's proposed associate membership with the European Union could be considered a hostile act. Trump says if the move is made with bad intentions, he'll respond with heavy tariffs on Europe. A Quebec diver is recovering in hospital after being attacked by a great white shark. The injuries are considered non-life-threatening. And the Winnipeg Jets have suspended goaltender Connor Hellebuyck for failing to report to training camp.
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1: The Toronto Blue Jays 5-1 win yesterday over the Detroit Tigers still leaves them 1.5 games back of the final wild card spot. Max Scherzer pitched 5 innings for the win. The Jays now only have 9 games left to make the playoffs.
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1: Sunshine expected today with a high of 21 this afternoon. Overnight low down to 3, risk of frost. High of 21 again tomorrow and 22 on Saturday. And to see the full 7-day forecast, just go to our weather page at highriveronline.com. I'm Kevin Wallace.
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Jelly Roll and Liar. Yeah. Hey, we're playing Movie Night Out with Landmark Cinemas right after John Party's latest Boots Off on 99.7 Sun Country. Good morning at 6:37.

0: John Party at Boots Off on 99.7 Sun Country in the Tirecraft Morning Show. Good morning. Not a bad morning out there. Looking good. Warming up slowly, but it is definitely going to warm up. Lots of sunshine today. High of 21. We'll give you all the details in just a sec here, but it's time to play Movie Night Out with Landmark Cinemas. Up for grabs. One of those movie passes for two includes popping popcorn for two as well, so you don't have to even share. Gotta love that. All right, so it's movie remake week. I'm going to play a clip of the original movie from 1991, and then I'm going to play the remake from 2017, and all you have to do is guess the name, okay? And then text in your answer to the talking text line, 403-652-4997. All right, what's the name of this movie?
1: Tonight is the night. There will be music. Romantic candlelight, provided by myself. And when the moment is right, you confess your love.
2: Yes, I can. No, I can't.
1: You care for the girl, don't you?
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1: Well, then, you must tell her.
0: I love that scene. It's awesome. Okay, and here's the remake, okay?
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0: Oh, yes. What does happen? Oh, great movie and a great remake as well. 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
0: Everything's still looking pretty good in your commute into Calgary, a lot better than how we started the week. So the usual slowdown northbound on Deerfoot at the Aberstrong Bridge, still in effect there. Starting to see a little bit of a slowdown between James McKevitt Road and Canyon Meadows Drive there. But you know what? Everything else is looking really good. Oh, we do have a bit of a slowdown on Memorial Drive. It's backed up to about halfway to the zoo.
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9: We have a couple of decent days on the way. Sunshine and a high of 21 this afternoon, 21 again tomorrow, and 22 and 23 over the weekend. And to see the full 7-day forecast, just go to our weather page at highriveronline.com. 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

0: By Dirt, a little Jordan Davis and Luke Bryan on 99.7 Sun Country and the Tire Craft Morning Show. And Luke Bryan, he's going to be on the American Country Countdown with Ryan Fox this weekend. Saturdays from 2 till 6 and also Sunday mornings from 8 till noon. All right, congratulations going out to Kristen Miller. She knew that it was Beauty and the Beast along with the 20 or so others. Holy smokes, everyone got that one. That was fantastic. We're going to play it again tomorrow morning at 7:40, and it'll be a remake again, just like this one. Have a lot of fun doing that. Here's something else to do this weekend as well. The High River Flyers back on the ice. Three preseason games, all three of their preseason exhibition games this weekend. They're going to be in Cochrane tomorrow night, 8:45. That's a late start. Then they have their home game on Saturday night as they host the Copperheads, Coaldale Copperheads at 8 o'clock at the Bob Snodgrass. Then they have to drive down to Coaldale for a 2 o'clock game on Sunday afternoon. Then they're going to make most of their final cuts, and then we'll see how they all shape up for the regular season. And it's a road weekend next weekend for their regular season kickoff. September 25th, they're going to be in Medicine Hat. And then on the 26th, they're going to be in Rimby. Yeah, brand new team, the Rimby Royals. They'll be taking them on as the Heritage B Junior League expands a little bit. And then their regular season home opener is on Friday, October 2nd, 8 o'clock, when they host the Red Deer Vipers.
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1: Good morning. I'm Kevin Wallace. High River's Kinsman Disc Golf Course is partially open with the first nine holes complete. Kinsman member Garth Brookwell says they'll host a soft opening this Saturday from 11 till 3.
2: So far what we've got is they love it. They understand it needs a lot of work and they feel that it's going to be an amazing course once it's done.
1: With three tee levels, Brookwell says the course is designed for players of all skill levels. Nearly 500 BMX riders hit the Okotoks track last weekend for the Provincial Finals and Alberta BMX Championship. The event featured racing, food vendors, and raffles with an estimated 1,500 to 2,000 spectators. Okotoks BMX Club President Leslie McRae says the entire community stepped up to help make the event a success.
3: That's kind of what BMX is about. There's always people willing to step in and help and make sure races go off well.
1: Club's now looking ahead to the 2027 season. The High River Library has returned to its fall and winter hours. The seasonal schedule means later evening hours from Tuesday through Thursday, while the library is now closed on Mondays. The library is open until 8 p.m. Tuesday through Thursday. It remains closed on Sundays, Mondays, and statutory holidays. And the Okotoks Off-Leash Dog Park will see new gates and trees this fall. The town says double gates will provide an added layer of security to the park, while new trees bring shade and beauty. You may notice gates being installed later this month at the north and south entrances. Tree planting gets underway in October. In other news, U.S. President Donald Trump says the Canada-EU associate membership could be considered a hostile act. Trump says if it's done with bad intentions, then he will put heavy tariffs on Europe. A diver from Quebec was attacked by a great white shark and sent to hospital with non-life-threatening injuries. And the Winnipeg Jets have suspended goalie Connor Hellebuyck for not reporting to training camp.
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1: The Toronto Blue Jays won yesterday's afternoon matinee over the Detroit Tigers 5-1. They remain 1.5 games back of the final AL wildcard playoff spot. The Jays now only have 9 games left in the regular season.
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1: Sunshine expected today with a high of 21 this afternoon. Overnight low down to 3, risk of frost. High of 21 again tomorrow and 22 on Saturday. And to see the full 7-day forecast, just go to our weather page at highriveronline.com. I'm Kevin Wallace.
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0: damn good day to leave. Riley Green on 99.7 Sun Country, and it's a darn good day to leave out some groceries for the food bank this Saturday. The 20th annual LDS food drive is going on. Kathy Anderson has been organizing it for the last 18 years. She is a saint. That's amazing. Way to go. And you know what? They still need a few more volunteers. They started yesterday with putting some of the cloth bags on your front doors. They also have a list of instructions either stapled to them or attached to them, taped to them, however they're doing it this year. Just listing off all the items that they really could use for the Salvation Army Food Bank. All the donations stay in town at the High River Salvation Army, so it's all about High River. Now, they're going to come around to your doorsteps Saturday morning between 9:30 and 11:30 to pick those bags up. And hey, if you can put out two or three grocery bags full of donations, that would be huge. 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If you can volunteer, text or call Kathy Anderson, 403-601-3351, and we have all that information for you as well under the event page at highriveronline.com.
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Boozy and Cowgirl. Right here on 99.7 Sun Country. You can't go wrong with a little extra fiddle on a Thursday morning. I love it. Hey, we're going to be making the draw for Classroom of the Month coming up right after the Rec Laws and Dean Brody, Hometown Heroes. Remember when

0: teachers, every single one of them, hometown heroes, right across the Foothill School Division and Chrysler Redeemer as well. Good morning, I'm Kevin Wallace. This is 99.7 Sun Country and the Tirecraft Morning Show. Those are the Rec Laws and Dean Brody. Love that song. And Classroom of the Month. We're picking our very first Classroom of the Month. We'll make the big announcement tomorrow, but what I can tell you right now is that we have picked a classroom from Senator Riley. Yeah, Senator Riley, we have had dozens of nominations already. Dozens and dozens. It's crazy. We'll make a couple of phone calls, get all our ducks in a row, and then launch the big surprise tomorrow morning, roughly at about this time, too, okay? So special thanks to Steakhouse by My Pizza. Awesome. Best pizza in town, bar none. And also to our local sponsors. Now, we have Delmarie Petals and Thorns joining us again this year, which is fantastic. CarStar Collision and Glass Service, the one in High River here, is on board again as well. And we also have some new sponsors. 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
0: Take a look at your traffic situation heading into Calgary right now. You know what? It's pretty slow on either Deerfoot or McLeod Trail, but just in the usual spots, and it's pretty much due to volume, except looks like we do have a fender bender northbound on Deerfoot just before the Iverstrong Bridge there. So that'll delay things a little bit more. And as usual, Memorial is backed up, and it's backed up all the way now to Deerfoot.
2: Where community takes root. 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
17: We have a couple of decent days on the way. Sunshine and a high of 21 this afternoon. 21 again tomorrow and 22 and 23 over the weekend. And to see the full 7-day forecast, just go to our weather page at highriveronline.com. 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
1: I'm Kevin Wallace with your morning news. Nearly 500 of Alberta's top BMX riders were in Okotoks last weekend for the Alberta BMX Provincial Finals and Championship. Okotoks BMX social media coordinator Tiffany Boucher says there was a lot of camaraderie throughout the weekend.
2: You have kiddos cheering for absolutely every rider out there, and it's just really fun to just see everyone in these really positive spaces cheering on everyone and encouraging them.
1: She says they're already looking forward to next year. High River's Kinsman Disc Golf Course is partially open now, with an open house set for this Saturday from 11 till 3. Garth Brookwell, a Kinsman member, says clearing years of overgrowth of the old Rio Vista Golf Course has been the greatest challenge.
3: It is very much overgrown, but with all the volunteers put in their time and effort to try to make this all something for the community.
1: The back nine holes are targeted for completion in spring of 2027. The Okotoks Off-Leash Dog Park in Drake Landing is getting some improvements. This month, the town is adding double-gated entry areas to the north and south entrances of the park for enhanced safety. Next month, native trees will be planted in the southwest corner to bring added shade and beauty to the park. And High River Library users will notice a few changes to the schedule this fall. The library has switched back to its fall and winter hours with later weekday evenings and no Monday hours. Friday hours run until 6 p.m. while the library closes at 4 p.m. on Saturdays. The seasonal schedule will remain in place until the library switches back to summer hours next year. In other news, U.S. President Donald Trump says Canada's proposed associate membership with the European Union could be considered a hostile act. Trump says if the move is made with bad intentions, he'll respond with heavy tariffs on Europe. A Quebec diver is recovering in hospital after being attacked by a great white shark. The injuries are considered non-life-threatening. And the Winnipeg Jets have suspended goaltender Connor Hellebuyck for failing to report to training camp.
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1: The Toronto Blue Jays' 5-1 win yesterday over the Detroit Tigers still leaves them 1.5 games back of the final wild card spot. Max Scherzer pitched 5 innings for the win. The Jays now only have 9 games left to make the playoffs.
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1: Sunshine expected today with a high of 21 this afternoon. Overnight low down to 3, risk of frost. High of 21 again tomorrow and 22 on Saturday. And to see the full 7-day forecast, just go to our weather page at highriveronline.com. 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
0: Don't let local road delays ruin your morning. 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

0: Half Morning Show coming up tomorrow at this time. Book club week number 30 already. Holy smokes. And it's a book co-authored. I've never read a book that's been co-authored before, but I'm finding it very interesting. And you can definitely tell who is writing which chapters. Cassandra Kaw and Richard Kadrey are the two authors of The Dead Take the A Train. It's book one in the Carrion City duology. I'm almost done. It's pretty wild. Magic, witches, modern day, set in New York's seedy underbelly. That's all I can say for now. But anyway, I'll share more of it with you tomorrow. Then I have to scoot over to the library to get the other books. I don't have the other book yet, and I know I'm going to be dying to read it as soon as it's done.
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0: Everything's still looking pretty good in your commute into Calgary, a lot better than how we started the week. So the usual slowdown northbound on Deerfoot at the Aberstrong Bridge, still in effect there. Starting to see a little bit of a slowdown between James McKevitt Road and Canyon Meadows Drive there. But you know what? Everything else is looking really good. Oh, we do have a bit of a slowdown on Memorial Drive. It's backed up to about halfway to the zoo.
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3: We have a couple of decent days on the way. Sunshine and a high of 21 this afternoon, 21 again tomorrow, and 22 and 23 over the weekend. And to see the full 7-day forecast, just go to our weather page at highriveronline.com. 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

0: 10X Love is the pilot. 99.7 Sun Country and the Tigercraft Morning Show, broadcasting over the GM Mechanical Studios here in High River. And High River Legion's fifth annual Show and Shine is coming up this Sunday. It's always awesome. I've been at the first four. Hopefully I can make it out to this one. I got some other plans, though, in mind, because I kind of want to do the Terry Fox run as well. So we'll see if I can juggle it. But it's the 100th anniversary of the Legion this year. So you know they're going to be pulling out all the bells and whistles. It's only $20 to register your vehicle if you want to enter. Otherwise, it's free, obviously, to go and just check everything out. Runs from 10 till 3 this Sunday. And they're bringing it back. The homemade burger with potato salad for only 10 bucks. Oh, it is so worth it. I'm a sucker for a burger and potato salad. It says summer is not over. That's exactly what that says. They're going to have live music, of course, at 50-50 and door prizes. And if you want to find out more, just go to the events page at highriveronline.com. All the information's there as well. And the Terry Fox run information is there too.
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2: Good morning, I'm Kevin Wallace. High River's Kinsman Disc Golf Course is partially open with the first nine holes complete. Kinsman member Garth Brookwell says they'll host a soft opening this Saturday from 11 till 3.
3: So far what we've got is they love it. They understand it needs a lot of work and they feel that it's going to be an amazing course once it's done.
2: With three tee levels, Brookwell says the course is designed for players of all skill levels. Nearly 500 BMX riders hit the Okotoks track last weekend for the Provincial Finals and Alberta BMX Championship. The event featured racing, food vendors, and raffles with an estimated 1,500 to 2,000 spectators. Okotoks BMX Club President Leslie McRae says the entire community stepped up to help make the event a success.
4: That's kind of what BMX is about. There's always people willing to step in and help and make sure races go off well.
2: Club's now looking ahead to the 2027 season. The High River Library has returned to its fall and winter hours. The seasonal schedule means later evening hours from Tuesday through Thursday, while the library is now closed on Mondays. The library is open until 8 p.m. Tuesday through Thursday. It remains closed on Sundays, Mondays, and statutory holidays. And the Okotoks Off-Leash Dog Park will see new gates and trees this fall. The town says double gates will provide an added layer of security to the park while new trees bring shade and beauty. You may notice gates being installed later this month at the north and south entrances. Tree planting gets underway in October. In other news, U.S. President Donald Trump says the Canada-EU associate membership could be considered a hostile act. Trump says if it's done with bad intentions, then he will put heavy tariffs on Europe. A diver from Quebec was attacked by a great white shark and sent to hospital with non-life-threatening injuries. And the Winnipeg Jets have suspended goalie Connor Hellebuyck for not reporting to training camp.
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2: The Toronto Blue Jays won yesterday's afternoon matinee over the Detroit Tigers 5-1. They remain 1.5 games back of the final AL wildcard playoff spot. The Jays now only have 9 games left in the regular season.
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2: Sunshine expected today with a high of 21 this afternoon. Overnight low down to 3, risk of frost. High of 21 again tomorrow and 22 on Saturday. And to see the full 7-day forecast, just go to our weather page at highriveronline.com. 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

0: Dallas Smith is going to be taking a good time to the Grey Eagle when he plays with his old rock band Default on September 30th. Yeah, just a couple of weeks away. Yeah, he gets to live the best of both worlds, I guess. He has his whole country solo stuff and his old rock band that he can put on the blue jeans and go hang out and rock out to. That's pretty cool. Hey, we're going to be rocking out at Senator Riley next week for Classroom of the Month. I made the draw this morning. I just have to get all my ducks in a row and make sure everyone's notified and all things are good. And then we'll make the big announcement tomorrow. But we're going to Senator Riley for the very first Classroom of the Month, courtesy of Steakhouse by My Pizza.
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0: We have a couple of decent days on the way. Sunshine and a high of 21 this afternoon, 21 again tomorrow, and 22 and 23 over the weekend. And to see the full 7-day forecast, just go to our weather page at highriveronline.com. 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

Brad Kissel, another one on 99.7 Sun Country. And what is your favorite country song? I just can't pick. It's like asking me what my favorite kid is. Here's Artie on Sun Country.

0: I just might go missing this weekend. It's going to be really nice. Tim and the Glory Boys, if I go missing, right here on 99.7 Sun Country in the Tirecraft Morning Show. The Terry Fox Run is this weekend, and don't worry about getting lost. It's a really easy 5K course. It's they do it the same way every year. It's all mapped out. It's super easy, and it's a lot of fun. 5K, you can walk, you can run, you can take a dog. Just one, though. Some people have tried to take two or three dogs at once, and it just gets chaotic, as you can imagine, right? So just be respectful. Show up around 9 o'clock. Registration starts at 9:15. It's absolutely free, but please bring a donation, at least a $20, $100, whatever you can do. It's all going to the Terry Fox Foundation, which is one of the best foundations for cancer research in the world. So grateful for what he started. And yeah, it's going to be awesome. 20th anniversary of it here in town.
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7: We have a couple of decent days on the way. Sunshine and a high of 21 this afternoon, 21 again tomorrow, and 22 and 23 over the weekend. And to see the full 7-day forecast, just go to our weather page at highriveronline.com. 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

0: Bobby Wells, a good old Burton News down in Nashville these days. I'm Kevin Wallace in High River, loving it. Going to be heading out to Cake Country maybe for a little bit this weekend, maybe even this afternoon. It's so nice out there right now. It's awesome. It's amazing, isn't it? Hey, we're going to have fun. Wrap it up. Canadian Covers Week on Records from Home tomorrow. We played Terry Clark's version of the Trooper song, "We're Here for a Good Time, Not a Long Time," this morning. Yeah, that's what it's all about. It's been an absolute blast. I'm loving this. And tomorrow we get to play a cover song from Corb Lund and Ian Tyson, doing an AC/DC song. I am not kidding. I'm not making it up. It's not AI. I know there's a lot of fake songs out there these days. No, this is legit. There's even a video to prove it. Anyway, we'll play that for you tomorrow morning at 7:20.
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2: I'm Kevin Wallace with your morning news. Nearly 500 of Alberta's top BMX riders were in Okotoks last weekend for the Alberta BMX Provincial Finals.

0: volunteers put in their time and effort to try to make this all something for the community.
1: The back nine holes are targeted for completion in spring of 2027. The Okotoks Off-Leash Dog Park in Drake Landing is getting some improvements. This month, the town is adding double-gated entry areas to the north and south entrances of the park for enhanced safety. Next month, native trees will be planted in the southwest corner to bring added shade and beauty to the park. And High River Library users will notice a few changes to the schedule this fall. The library has switched back to its fall and winter hours with later weekday evenings and no Monday hours. Friday hours run until 6 p.m. while the library closes at 4 p.m. on Saturdays. The seasonal schedule will remain in place until the library switches back to summer hours next year. In other news, U.S. President Donald Trump says Canada's proposed associate membership with the European Union could be considered a hostile act. Trump says if the move is made with bad intentions, he'll respond with heavy tariffs on Europe. A Quebec diver is recovering in hospital after being attacked by a great white shark. The injuries are considered non-life-threatening. And the Winnipeg Jets have suspended goaltender Connor Hellebuyck for failing to report to training camp.
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1: The Toronto Blue Jays' 5-1 win yesterday over the Detroit Tigers still leaves them 1.5 games back of the final wild card spot. Max Scherzer pitched 5 innings for the win. The Jays now only have 9 games left to make the playoffs.
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1: Sunshine expected today with a high of 21 this afternoon. Overnight low down to 3, risk of frost. High of 21 again tomorrow and 22 on Saturday. And to see the full 7-day forecast, just go to our weather page at highriveronline.com. 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

One of my youngest son's favorite new songs. He's 23. I don't know why. All right. Woo! You're a little Jody Messina now. Bye-bye. 99.7 Sun Country and the Tire Craft Morning Show.

0: One, two, three, ears on me. Everybody's listening? 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We have a favor to ask.
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16: We have a couple of decent days on the way. Sunshine and a high of 21 this afternoon, 21 again tomorrow, and 22 and 23 over the weekend. And to see the full 7-day forecast, just go to our weather page at highriveronline.com. 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

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Dean Brody's Undone, and here's Tyler Joe Miller, Under the Influence. You know, Undone and Under the Influence, it just sounds like a cabaret and a rodeo around here, doesn't it? 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
3: We have a couple of decent days on the way. Sunshine and a high of 21 this afternoon, 21 again tomorrow, and 22 and 23 over the weekend. And to see the full 7-day forecast, just go to our weather page at highriveronline.com. 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

0: Ah, very nice. Good song. 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
1: Good morning. I'm Kevin Wallace. High River's Kinsman Disc Golf Course is partially open with the first nine holes complete. Kinsman member Garth Brookwell says they'll host a soft opening this Saturday from 11 till 3.
2: So far what we've got is they love it. They understand it needs a lot of work and they feel that it's going to be an amazing course once it's done.
1: With three tee levels, Brookwell says the course is designed for players of all skill levels. Nearly 500 BMX riders hit the Okotoks track last weekend for the Provincial Finals and Alberta BMX Championship. The event featured racing, food vendors, and raffles with an estimated 1,500 to 2,000 spectators. Okotoks BMX Club President Leslie McRae says the entire community stepped up to help make the event a success.
3: That's kind of what BMX is about. There's always people willing to step in and help and make sure races go off well.
1: Club's now looking ahead to the 2027 season. The High River Library has returned to its fall and winter hours. The seasonal schedule means later evening hours from Tuesday through Thursday, while the library is now closed on Mondays. The library is open until 8 p.m. Tuesday through Thursday. It remains closed on Sundays, Mondays, and statutory holidays. And the Okotoks Off-Leash Dog Park will see new gates and trees this fall. The town says double gates will provide an added layer of security to the park, while new trees

0: could be considered a hostile act. Trump says if it's done with bad intentions, then he will put heavy tariffs on Europe. A diver from Quebec was attacked by a great white shark and sent to hospital with non-life-threatening injuries. And the Winnipeg Jets have suspended goalie Connor Hellebuyck for not reporting to training camp.
1: High River Online Sports.
0: The Toronto Blue Jays won yesterday's afternoon matinee over the Detroit Tigers 5-1. They remain 1.5 games back of the final AL wildcard playoff spot. The Jays now only have 9 games left in the regular season.
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0: Sunshine expected today with a high of 21 this afternoon. Overnight low down to 3, risk of frost. High of 21 again tomorrow and 22 on Saturday. And to see the full 7-day forecast, just go to our weather page at highriveronline.com. 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
1: Hey, it's Ryan Fox, and this weekend we are locked in for Luke. Luke Bryan, that is. His new album is out this week. We have a totally new sit-down with Luke Bryan, covering everything from the beaches of Mexico to the White House to social media stupidity. Plus, can the other Luke, Luke Combs, repeat at number one for the fourth straight week with Be By You? 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
5: 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Sunshine and a high of 21 this afternoon, 21 again tomorrow, and 22 and 23 over the weekend. And to see the full 7-day forecast, just go to our weather page at highriveronline.com. 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
16: 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Sunshine and a high of 21 this afternoon, 21 again tomorrow, and 22 and 23 over the weekend. And to see the full 7-day forecast, just go to our weather page at highriveronline.com. 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

0: Valley and Alison Krauss do this life, and they do it well. Good morning. I'm Kevin Wallace. Hey, the Classroom of the Month. Big announcement is coming up tomorrow. I already told you earlier today that it's Senator Riley, and I'll tell you the teacher of the classroom tomorrow at 8:20, okay? Have a great rest of your day.
1: Harvest progress in the prairies is well behind normal. In Saskatchewan, harvest is now 32% complete, but still well behind the five-year average of 71%. The lentil harvest is 88% complete, field peas at 84%, winter wheat at 93%, and fall rye at 98%. The canola harvest remains at 15%. In Manitoba, harvest is now 40% complete, down from the five-year average of 50%. Quality was good in earlier harvested crops, but in recently harvested fields, we're hearing about downgrading due to sprouting and weathering on the kernels. Alberta's weekly crop report comes out tomorrow. For Golden West, I'm Glenn.

0: Lily Allen Vossler.
1: Hi, I'm Zade. 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
12: 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We broadcast from the GM Mechanical Studios in High River on Treaty 7 land. And we gave away another Landmark Cinemas double movie pass this morning at 7:40 when we played Movie Night Out. Congrats to Kristen Miller for knowing the movie clips were from the original and the remake of Beauty and the Beast.
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1: With your local news, I'm Emily Rogers. Dads and their kids can spend some quality time together in High River tonight. Wild Rose Community Connections Executive Director Marianne Dixon says, Dad Connects gives fathers a free place to bond with their kids and meet other dads.
2: Not everybody

0: can afford organized sports where dads will meet other dads, but not everyone can do that. So this is more of a level playing field for dads to come and enjoy their kids and meet new people and form new friendships.
1: Tonight's free drop-in runs from 5:30 to 7:30 at the Bob Snodgrass Recplex. The Most Beautiful Art Tour in Alberta returns to Diamond Valley for Alberta Culture Days this Friday and Saturday. Organizer Julia Reimer says it's a great opportunity to see the studios of artists who don't typically open their doors.
2: If you are curious about painting or hand-blown glass or ceramics, it's a great way to learn more.
1: The event runs from 10 to 5 each day with the route available online. The Claire's Home Animal Rescue Society is one of six charities benefiting from a $14.2 million bequest from the estate of Margaret Dixon. Dixon was raised near Davisburg and later moved to Starline Farms near Claire's Home, where she was active in the community and volunteered. The gift also supports other Alberta charities, including the Calgary Humane Society and Lethbridge

0: Year. The show hits Netflix on December 10th. And in other news, Prime Minister Mark Carney says a partnership between Canada and the European Union will be up for debate and a final vote in Parliament. A possible Alberta separation from Canada could cost up to $170 billion within the first 5 years, according to a new report by U of C's School of Public Policy. And a diver from Quebec is recovering after being attacked by a great white shark.
1: High River Online Sports.
0: In the MLB, the Toronto Blue Jays wrapped up their series with the Detroit Tigers with a 5-1 win yesterday. The Jays have today off but are back in action tomorrow for 3 against the Texas Rangers. The Jays now only have 9 games left in the regular season.
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0: There's clear skies with highs of 21. This evening is clear with a low of 3. And there's sun for the rest of the week with highs of 21 on Friday, 22 on Saturday, and 23 by Sunday.
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0: Green, think as you drunk. I'm Sharon Church. And just like that, one by one, the dominoes fall. Manitoba is the latest province to lock their clocks. It was just announced that Manitoba will now be on permanent daylight saving time. This means on November 1st, Manitobans will not revert to standard time. No falling back this year. Not ever. Same with Alberta this year. This is exciting. This is exciting news. When you're born and raised in Saskatchewan, though, you never truly get what's going on with the whole clock change. I'm always confused. Wait, what? Wait a second. Fall back, spring forward. What time is it where? This is good. Now, if you could just jump on board with calling a hoodie a bunny hug, then we're in business.
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3: There's sun this afternoon with highs of 21. This evening is clear, dropping down to 3 overnight. And there's sun for the rest of the week with highs of 21 on Friday, 22 on Saturday, and 23 by Sunday.

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Joe Miller, what good is a memory? I'm Sharon Church. Is it too early to start thinking about Christmas? Never. Well, maybe. We'll talk a little bit about Christmas after Jason Aldean, but first, here's Tennille Towns. Sunshine's free.

0: Is it too early to start thinking about Christmas? Hey, I'm Sharon Church. Well, if you're not ready for that yet, do not. I repeat, do not linger on any Christmas videos on your social media feed. It will be all Christmas all the time if you do. I came across this lady who helps you have a stress-free Christmas by starting in September, like right now. Now, she's not talking about setting up the Christmas tree just yet. She's recommending starting small, like ordering your Christmas cards, blocking off dates in your calendar for annual Christmas events, and maybe even buying some baking supplies that sell out in December. So this is your reminder to buy that Macintosh toffee by Monday.
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5: There's clear skies with highs of 21. This evening is clear with a low of 3. And there's sun for the rest of the week with highs of 21 on Friday, 22 on Saturday, and 23 by Sunday. For the full 7-day forecast, visit highriveronline.com. 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
5: 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We broadcast from the GM Mechanical Studios in High River on Treaty 7 land. And we gave away another Landmark Cinemas double movie pass this morning at 7:40 when we played Movie Night Out. Congrats to Kristen Miller for knowing the movie clips were from the original and the remake of Beauty and the Beast.
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3: With your local news, I'm Emily Rogers. You can explore art of the Diamond Valley region this Friday and Saturday through the Most Beautiful Art Tour in Alberta. Organizer Julia Reimer says visitors are treated to stunning mountain views in addition to local artwork.
4: It's always really special to me when I meet someone who it's the first time they visited the area and they're just kind of blown away by how beautiful it is, but also the incredible arts community that we have.
3: Seven galleries and studios will be open for visitors during the tour. Eclair's Home Nonprofit is among six Alberta charities benefiting from a $14.2 million bequest. The Eclair's Home Animal Rescue Society is receiving funding from the estate of Margaret Dixon, who lived near Eclair's Home and was an active member in the community. The gift also supports other nonprofits, including the Calgary Humane Society and the Lethbridge Therapeutic Riding Association. Community Foundation Executive Director Charlene Davidson says, now when the nonprofits dream big, they'll have

0: Bob Snodgrass Recplex. And Netflix has announced the release date of a locally filmed series about JonBenet Ramsey. Starring Melissa McCarthy and Clive Owen, the murder of JonBenet Ramsey will begin streaming globally on December 10th. Production for the show started in the Calgary area in September 2024, with filming taking place in High River from January to February 2025. And in other news, Prime Minister Mark Carney says the new European Union partnership will be debated and voted on in Parliament. Several police services across Canada reported that their emergency lines were down Thursday morning. The outages were resolved within 2 hours. And a new report by the University of Calgary School of Public Policy says a possible Alberta separation could cost up to $170 billion.
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0: In Major League Baseball, the Toronto Blue Jays closed out their series against the Detroit Tigers with a 5-1 win yesterday. The Jays are now on the road to Texas for 3 against the Rangers. The Jays only have 9 games left to make it to the playoffs.
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0: There's clear skies with highs of 21. This evening is clear with a low of 3. And there's sun for the rest of the week with highs of 21 on Friday, 22 on Saturday, and 23 by Sunday.
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2: There's sun this afternoon with highs of 21. This evening is clear, dropping down to 3 overnight. And there's sun for the rest of the week with highs of 21 on Friday, 22 on Saturday, and 23 by Sunday. For the full 7-day forecast, visit highriveronline.com. 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

I'm Sharon Church. I've got your sort of sports report coming up. On the other side of 1:30, just after Garth Brooks, two pina coladas. But first, here's Dylan Scott, what he'll never have.

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12: There's clear skies with highs of 21. This evening is clear with a low of 3. And there's sun for the rest of the week with highs of 21 on Friday, 22 on Saturday, and 23.

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0: two pina coladas. Hey, I'm Sharon Church, and it's now time for your Sorta Sports Report. The Toronto Blue Jays needed a win, and they got it. They got it yesterday afternoon. 5-1 was the final. Thank goodness for that. It's a day off today, and the Jays are on the road for six. It starts with three against Texas beginning tomorrow night, then three in Baltimore, then the final three games of the regular season at home against the Cincinnati Reds.
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0: quality time together in High River tonight. Wild Rose Community Connections Executive Director Marianne Dixon says, Dad Connects gives fathers a free place to bond with their kids and meet other dads.
1: Not everybody can afford organized sports where dads will meet other dads, but not everyone can do that. So this is more of a level playing field for dads to come and enjoy their kids and meet new people and form new friendships.
0: Tonight's free drop-in runs from 5:30 to 7:30 at the Bob Snodgrass Recplex. The Most Beautiful Art Tour in Alberta returns to Diamond Valley for Alberta Culture Days this Friday and Saturday. Organizer Julia Reimer says it's a great opportunity to see the studios of artists who don't typically open their doors.
2: If you are curious about painting or hand-blown glass or ceramics, it's a great way to

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1: The event runs from 10 to 5 each day, with the route available online. The Claire's Home Animal Rescue Society is one of six charities benefiting from a $14.2 million bequest from the estate of Margaret Dixon. Dixon was raised near Davisburg and later moved to Starline Farms near Claire's Home, where she was active in the community and volunteered. The gift also supports other Alberta charities, including the Calgary Humane Society and Lethbridge and District Humane Society. Community Foundation Executive Director Charlene Davidson says the gift will help transform the way the nonprofits carry out their work and serve the community. And an Alberta film series about the JonBenet Ramsey case now has a Netflix premiere date. Starring Melissa McCarthy and Clive Owen, the murder of JonBenet Ramsey follows the infamous unsolved murder. Film crews for the series were in High River in January and February of last year. The show hits Netflix on December 10th. And in other news, Prime Minister Mark Carney says a partnership between Canada and the European Union will be up for debate and a final vote in Parliament. A possible Alberta separation from Canada could cost up to $170 billion within the first 5 years, according to a new report by U of C's School of Public Policy. And a diver from Quebec is recovering after being attacked by a great white shark.
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1: In the MLB, the Toronto Blue Jays wrapped up their series with the Detroit Tigers with a 5-1 win yesterday. The Jays have today off but are back in action tomorrow for three against the Texas Rangers. The Jays now only have 9 games left in the regular season.

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1: There's clear skies with highs of 21. This evening is clear with a low of 3. And there's sun for the rest of the week with highs of 21 on Friday, 22 on Saturday, and 23 by Sunday.
0: Real life, real laughs, and really good country. 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

Cameron Wickham, Kingdom of Fear on the home stretch, brought to you by Irvin's Tack and Western Wear. How you doing? I'm Candace Johnson on this Thursday. One more day and it's the weekend. Anyone else loving the sunshine after all the rain? Of course you are. Here's Faith Hill and Breathe. I can feel

0: We could know.
1: It's John Party Boots Off on the home stretch. I'm Candace Johnson. A new article came out today about the countries that have the highest life expectancy. And coming in number one was Monaco at 86.4 years. That's not long enough for me. I'm going to have to move to Monaco. Monaco, 30K away from Nice, France. Flights from Calgary to Nice, right now only $500. There you go. Go live longer in Monaco.
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19: There's sun this afternoon with highs of 21. This evening is clear, dropping down to 3 overnight. And there's sun for the rest of the week with highs of 21 on Friday, 22 on Saturday, and 23 by Sunday. For the full 7-day forecast, visit highriveronline.com. 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

Tennille Town, somebody's daughter on the home stretch. I'm Candace Johnson. Lots of sports action this weekend in Calgary. We've got those details after Tim Hicks. Here's the pilot on the home stretch.

0: Thomas Rhett. After all the bars are closed on the home stretch, it's Candace Johnson with you. Sports this weekend, we've got lots of them. Stamps taking on Ottawa Saturday at McMahon Stadium. That game gets underway at 5. Hockey's back at the Saddle Dome. Tomorrow, the Hitmen have their home opener against the Red Deer Rebels. Then Sunday, preseason action for the Flames against Seattle. And Cavalry FC's home to Forge FC Saturday at Spruce Meadows.
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16: There's clear skies with highs of 21. This evening is clear with a low of 3. And there's sun for the rest of the week with highs of 21 on Friday, 22 on Saturday, and 23 by Sunday. For the full 7-day forecast, visit highriveronline.com. 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

0: It's Mackenzie Porter and Owen Riegling coming home to you, bigger houses on the home stretch. 99.7 Sun Country, I'm Candace Johnson, and Netflix has finally announced the release date of a series that was filmed here in Alberta, starring Melissa McCarthy and Clive Owen. Do you know what the movie is? It's The Murder of JonBenet Ramsey. 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We've got the full story and more details on our website, highriveronline.com.
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3: 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We broadcast from the GM Mechanical Studios in High River on Treaty 7 land. And we gave away another Landmark Cinemas double movie pass this morning at 7:40 when we played Movie Night Out. Congrats to Kristen Miller for knowing the movie clips were from the original and the remake of Beauty and the Beast.
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2: With your local news, I'm Emily Rogers. You can explore art of the Diamond Valley region this Friday and Saturday through the Most Beautiful Art Tour in Alberta. Organizer Julia Reimer says visitors are treated to stunning mountain views in addition to local artwork.
3: It's always really special to me when I meet someone who it's the first time they visited the area and they're just kind of blown away by how beautiful it is, but also the incredible arts community that we have.
2: Seven galleries and studios will be open for visitors during the tour. Eclair's Home Nonprofit is among six Alberta charities benefiting from a $14.2 million bequest. The Eclair's Home Animal Rescue Society is receiving funding from the estate of Margaret Dixon, who lived near Eclair's Home and was an active member in the community. The gift also supports other nonprofits, including the Calgary Humane Society and the Lethbridge Therapeutic Riding Association. Community Foundation Executive Director Charlene Davidson says, now when the nonprofits dream big, they'll have the means to make those dreams come true. A long-running program for High River dads and their kids returns tonight. Wild Rose Community Connections Executive Director Marianne Dixon says Dad Connects has been running for nearly 14 years.
4: We've had dads come with their babies right up.

0: and partnership will be debated and voted on in Parliament. Several police services across Canada reported that their emergency lines were down Thursday morning. The outages were resolved within 2 hours. And a new report by the University of Calgary School of Public Policy says a possible Alberta separation could cost up to $170 billion.
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0: In Major League Baseball, the Toronto Blue Jays closed out their series against the Detroit Tigers with a 5-1 win yesterday. The Jays are now on the road to Texas for 3 against the Rangers. The Jays only have 9 games left to make it to the playoffs.
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0: There's clear skies with highs of 21. This evening is clear with a low of 3. And there's sun for the rest of the week with highs of 21 on Friday, 22 on Saturday, and 23 by Sunday.
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stuff. Johnny Walker back to me on the home stretch. I'm Candace Johnson. Did you hear about a small plane that lost power in the middle of the night and landed on Highway 21 here in Alberta? What's the most impressive thing you've ever watched someone pull off under pressure? Because landing a plane on a dark highway in Alberta seems pretty high on that list.

0: Lainey Wilson and John Mayer, phone, keys, and wallet on the home stretch. I'm Candace Johnson. Did you hear earlier this week, a small plane lost engine power over Alberta in the middle of the night? The pilot needed to land somewhere, and they picked Highway 21. They did land safely. They didn't even hit a car, and nobody was hurt. There isn't even damage to the plane. This pilot pulled off a very impressive landing on Highway 21 in Alberta. This got me thinking, what's the most impressive thing you've ever seen someone pull off under pressure? I've got one for you. One time, I was, I think, changing over my credit cards or something, and I was at the Calgary Tower for lunch, and we had to park in the parkade, and you have to, like, pay in order to get out of the parkade. And when we went to go pay to get out of the parkade, I didn't have any credit cards. I had nothing to pay with. So instead, I Mission Impossible'd it. I waited for a truck to go through, and I just kind of floored it right behind the truck and hoped that the thing wouldn't fall on top of my car, and it didn't. That was the most impressive thing I've pulled off under pressure.
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3: There's sun this afternoon with highs of 21. This evening is clear, dropping down to 3 overnight. And there's sun for the rest of the week with highs of 21 on Friday, 22 on Saturday, and 23 by Sunday. For the full 7-day forecast, visit highriveronline.com. 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

single man on the home stretch. I'm Candace Johnson. Dallas Smith's band Default, the rock band, is going to be at the Great Eagle Event Center on September 30th if you want to get tickets. Here is Dallas Smith with his country stuff. It's Good Time Goes on the home stretch.

0: Luke Combs, Guy for That on the home stretch. It's Candace Johnson with you. Merriam-Webster just added some new words and definitions to the dictionary. In there, shapewear, something I'm sadly all too familiar with. I swear, I'm squishing myself. It's like a sausage in a casing when it comes to shapewear. Some Alberta words in the Merriam-Webster dictionary. These aren't new words. They're already there. But Chinook, described as a warm, moist southwest wind of the Pacific Northwest. Parkade. Did you know that's Canadian? I had no idea. That's extremely Canadian. And Merriam-Webster says parkade is a Canadian term for a parking garage. And finally, the Caesar, which of course was famously invented in Calgary. Merriam-Webster says that the cocktail that is consisting of Clamato, Tabasco, Worcestershire, Worcester, whatever you want to call that sauce, vodka, is famously invented in Calgary.
1: It's the season of autumn leaves, pumpkin spice, and football.
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3: There's clear skies with highs of 21. This evening is clear with a low of 3. And there's sun for the rest of the week with highs of 21 on Friday, 22 on Saturday, and 23 by Sunday. For the full 7-day forecast, visit highriveronline.com. 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
6: 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And we gave away another Landmark Cinemas double movie pass this morning at 7:40 when we played Movie Night Out. 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
1: With your local news, I'm Emily Rogers. Dads and their kids can spend some quality time together in High River tonight. Wild Rose Community Connections Executive Director Marianne Dixon says, Dad Connects gives fathers a free place to bond with their kids and meet other dads.
2: Not everybody can afford organized sports where dads will meet other dads, but not everyone can do that. So this is more of a level playing field for dads to come and enjoy their kids and meet new people and form new friendships.
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0: McCarthy and Clive Owen, the murder of JonBenet Ramsey follows the infamous unsolved murder. Film crews for this series were in High River in January and February of last year. The show hits Netflix on December 10th. And in other news, Prime Minister Mark Carney says a partnership between Canada and the European Union will be up for debate and a final vote in Parliament. A possible Alberta separation from Canada could cost up to $170 billion within the first 5 years, according to a new report by U of C's School of Public Policy. And a diver from Quebec is recovering after being attacked by a great white shark.
1: High River Online Sports.
0: In the MLB, the Toronto Blue Jays wrapped up their series with the Detroit Tigers with a 5-1 win yesterday. The Jays have today off but are back in action tomorrow for 3 against the Texas Rangers. The Jays now only have 9 games left in the regular season.
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0: This evening is clear with a low of 3. And there's sun for the rest of the week with highs of 21 on Friday, 22 on Saturday, and 23 by Sunday.
1: Because sometimes the only thing holding it together is duct tape and a country song. 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

Tim and the Glory Boys, If I Go Missing on the Home Stretch, brought to you by Irvin's Tack and Western Wear. Does anyone else think that this should be the official song of Alberta, even though it's by Alabama? Mountain Music. Maybe the official song of Banff. Here it is for you on the Home Stretch.

0: left, I knew it. I knew you on the home stretch. I'm Candace Johnson. Looks like Alberta has a Guinness record worth breaking. Challenge accepted, Vulcan. Come on. Star Trek fans at London's Science Museum broke a Guinness World Record for the most people performing a Vulcan salute simultaneously. Methinks we can break this record in Vulcan, Alberta, right by the Starship Enterprise.
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3: This evening is clear, dropping down to 3 overnight. And there's sun for the rest of the week with highs of 21 on Friday, 22 on Saturday, and 23 by Sunday. For the full 7-day forecast, visit highriveronline.com. 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

Grant, Alberta Bound on the home stretch. I'm Candace Johnson. My kiddo is obsessed with Halloween and he cannot wait to get a costume on. How about you? We haven't even gotten to Thanksgiving yet. Thanksgiving, by the way, the long weekend, not too far off, October 12th.

0: Rocky Mountain Low on the home stretch. I'm Candace Johnson. This weekend, if you're a big John Cena fan, he's going to be in Edmonton for the Edmonton Expo. If you want to make the drive down the QE2 while you're yelling at people who are not just passing in the left lane, but driving in the left lane on the QE2. Ugh, drives me bonkers. Anyway, back to John Cena. He's in Edmonton this weekend. Last time he was in Alberta was back in 2013 when he did Monday Night Raw at the Saddle Dome for Bret Hart Appreciation Night. It's been a minute since John Cena's been Alberta. Welcome, friend. Welcome.
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5: This evening is clear with a low of 3. And there's sun for the rest of the week with highs of 21 on Friday, 22 on Saturday, and 23 by Sunday. For the full 7-day forecast, visit highriveronline.com. 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

0: 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It's Candace Johnson with you. Speed puzzling is returning to our neighbors in Nanton for the third year. 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Pretty cool event. 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
1: Harvest progress in the prairies is well behind normal. In Saskatchewan, harvest is now 32% complete, but still well behind the five-year average of 71%. The lentil harvest is 88% complete, field peas at 84%, winter wheat at 93%, and fall rye at 98%. The canola harvest remains at 15%. In Manitoba, harvest is now 40% complete, down from the five-year average of 50%. Quality was good in earlier harvested crops, but in recently harvested fields, we're hearing about downgrading due to sprouting and weathering on the kernels. Alberta's weekly crop report comes out tomorrow. For Golden West, I'm Glendalee Allen Vosler.
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9: 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We broadcast from the GM Mechanical Studios in High River on Treaty 7 land. And we gave away another Landmark Cinemas double movie pass this morning at 7:40 when we played Movie Night Out. Congrats to Kristen Miller for knowing the movie clips were from the original and the remake of Beauty and the Beast.
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1: High River Online News. With Crockett's in the Crow's Nest Pass, cozy up with local books, explore over 80 Albertan authors, artists, artisans, and fresh coffee. Crockett's. It's worth the drive.
2: With your local news, I'm Emily Rogers. You can explore art of the Diamond Valley region this Friday and Saturday through the Most Beautiful Art Tour in Alberta. Organizer Julia Reimer says visitors are treated to stunning mountain views in addition to local artwork.
3: It's always really special to me when I meet someone who it's the first time they visited the area and they're just kind of blown away by how beautiful it is, but also the incredible arts community that we have.
2: Seven galleries and studios will be open for visitors during the tour. Eclair's Home Nonprofit is among six Alberta charities benefiting from a $14.2 million bequest. The Eclair's Home Animal Rescue Society is receiving funding from the estate of Margaret Dixon, who lived near Eclair's Home and was an active member in the community. The gift also supports other nonprofits, including the Calgary Humane Society and the Lethbridge Therapeutic Riding Association. Community Foundation Executive Director Charlene Davidson says, "Now when the nonprofits dream big, they'll have the means to make those dreams come true." A long-running program for High River dads and their kids returns tonight. Wild Rose Community Connections Executive Director Marianne Dixon says Dad Connects has been running for nearly 14 years.
4: We've had dads come with their babies right up to 18 years, and they come together, they have a meal together. This fall, so far what we have scheduled, they're all at the Bob Snodgrass Recreational Complex.
2: The High River program also includes games and activities at the Bob Snodgrass Recplex. And Netflix has announced the release date of a locally filmed series about JonBenet Ramsey. Starring Melissa McCarthy and Clive Owen, The Murder of JonBenet Ramsey will begin streaming globally on December 10th. Production for the show started in the Calgary area in September 2024, with filming taking place in High River from January to February 2025. And in other news, Prime Minister Mark Carney says the new European Union partnership will be debated and voted on in Parliament. Several police services across Canada reported that their emergency lines were down Thursday morning. The outages were resolved within 2 hours. And a new report by the University of Calgary School of Public Policy says a possible Alberta separation could cost up to $170 billion.
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2: In Major League Baseball, the Toronto Blue Jays closed out their series against the Detroit Tigers with a 5-1 win yesterday. The Jays are now on the road to Texas for 3 against the Rangers. The Jays only have 9 games left to make it to the playoffs.
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2: This evening is clear with a low of 3, and there's sun for the rest of the week with highs of 21 on Friday, 22 on Saturday, and 23 by Sunday.
0: She's not saying she's perfect, but her playlist is.
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1: Well, Spider-Man Brand New Day is the all-time highest grossing movie at the domestic box office with $936.77 million.
2: Spider-Man does whatever a spider can. Look out!
1: Yeah, the record was previously held by Star Wars The Force Awakens with $936.6 million. Well, the best-selling cassette tape of all time is Whitney Houston's Bodyguard soundtrack. Yeah, back in the day, I had the Bodyguard soundtrack on cassette tape, and I remember Wilson Phillips, Hold On, the Bodyguard, the best-selling cassette tape of all time. Drake just released his cover of Ella Langley's hit, Choosin' Texas, and I'm just going to tell you right now, I'm not a fan.
3: Drinking Jack all by myself. She's from Texas, I could tell.
1: Why? Why did Drake need to do a remix of Ella Langley's Choosin' Texas? I don't know. And don't miss the Halloween Headbangers Haunt Party at the Great Eagle Casino on October 30th. Classic rockers Sebastian Bach and Quiet Riot will be hitting the stage. I'm Candace, and that's what's happening in entertainment, brought to you by the Great Eagle Event Center.
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4: Hey, it's Ryan Fox, and this weekend we are locked in for Luke. Luke Bryan, that is. His new album is out this week. We have a totally new sit-down with Luke Bryan, covering everything from the beaches of Mexico to the White House to social media stupidity. 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
1: This evening is clear, dropping down to 3 overnight. And there's sun for the rest of the week with highs of 21 on Friday, 22 on Saturday, and 23 by Sunday. For the full 7-day forecast, visit highriveronline.com. 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

Nicholas Smith, Wasting Gas on the home stretch. I'm Candace Johnson. I don't know about you, but I don't waste any time when I get home taking my bra off. In a new survey, 58% of women say they take their bra off as soon as they get home. Yeah, girl, me too. Here's Cut 'em Loose.

0: Luke Combs, Days Like These on the home stretch. I'm Candace Johnson. Sports this weekend, we've got lots of them. Stamps taking on Ottawa Saturday at McMahon Stadium. That game gets underway at 5. Hockey's back at the Saddle Dome. Tomorrow, the Hitmen have their home opener against the Red Deer Rebels. Then Sunday, preseason action for the Flames against Seattle. And Cavalry FC's home to Forge FC Saturday at Spruce Meadows.
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10: This evening is clear with a low of 3, and there's sun for the rest of the week with highs of 21 on Friday, 22 on Saturday, and 23 by Sunday. For the full 7-day forecast, visit HighRiverOnline.com. 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

0: 97.7 Sun Country. It's Candace Johnson with you. The Flyers are set to open their preseason tomorrow night. Yes, the High River Flyers will be in Cochrane tomorrow taking on the Jens. Puck drop is set for 8:45 p.m. If you want more details, we've got them for you at highriveronline.com.
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